I miss you when I can't sleep, or right after coffee, or right when I can't eat. 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Still got sand in my sweaters from nights we don't remember. Do you miss me like I miss you? Messed around and got attached to you. Friends can break your heart too.

thoughts were just alarms. 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You said you wouldn't and you did. Lie to me, lie with me, get your fix. Now all my drinks and all my feelings are all mixed. Always missing people that I shouldn't be missing. Sometimes you gotta burn some bridges just to create some distance. I know that I control my thoughts and I should stop reminiscing. But I learned from my dad that it's good to have feelings when love and trust are gone.

0: gue puter aja. Tapi gue pengen recap sedikit dari nomor 10 tadi ya. 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Langsung aja di nomor 1 ada Olivia Dean, with So Easy. Congratulations.
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